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A whole lot of roses going in tonight. I'm still trying to figure out what to do with this leftover Kentucky Derby hat. I'm still wearing it. It's all right. Music keeps rolling to Tom Petty. Waiting. It's the hottest part. 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
6: Your AccuWeather forecast. Tonight, expect partly cloudy skies. It's advisable to cover any sensitive vegetation and bring plants indoors as temperatures drop to a low of 36. Tomorrow will bring cool conditions with intervals of sunshine reaching a high of 59. Tomorrow night, we'll see partly cloudy skies with a low of 41. Moving into Monday, anticipate a mix of sun and clouds with a high of 69. By Tuesday, expect breezy conditions with a mix of sun and clouds reaching a high of 75 later in the day. For AccuWeather, I'm meteorologist Jason Caterina.
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I love when you sync up Pink Floyd's Dark Side of the Moon with The Wizard of Oz, because when that song comes on, Us and Them, you got Dorothy first meeting the Wicked Witch of the West. You got the lyrics talking about black and blue, striking coincidence, right? And the Munchkins, it all eerily matches that whole rhythm. I have to do that again. It's been a while. Stabbing Westward now. Save Yourself, WZXR.

0: Rock 99, 31037 WCXR. Man, we love Ozzy. Taking us over the mountain here in Susquehanna Valley's home of rock and roll. And the big Rock and Roll 500 is back for Memorial Day weekend. Time's running out to make your voice heard. You've got less than a couple of weeks left to vote. The deadline is the end of the day on May 15th. We've loaded up over 600 of the greatest rock songs. You get to decide which ones are in there, which ones go to the top, near the bottom. And when you vote, this is cool. All right, you're automatically entered to win the Rock and Roll 500 grand prize, which is a Weber gas grill and cover from Biter's Furniture, Mattress and Appliances, plus a 3.06 carat Asher cut EVS lab grown diamond, and $300 toward a custom setting from Kenley Jewelers in Williamsport. 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Now, it's one entry per person, so lock in your picks before you hit submit. Don't wait, the voting ends on May 15th. It's for Memorial Day. It's not our countdown. 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

0: 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Feeling so alive. We always feel more alive when we get together to hang out. On Dave's World, I'm Dave Powell. Going to wrap it up here for our Saturday, but we do it tomorrow. Of course, you got Dee Snider's House of Hair coming up from 9 until midnight. More chances to win with Power Up Your Backyard. That kicks off again on Monday. Remember the Rock and Roll 500 Countdown. All the good stuff here for you. And enjoy it all weekend long with WZXR. 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

0: Ladies and gentlemen, Mr. Hair himself, Dee Snider.
1: Where else would you rather be than right here? All right, who just mumbled anywhere else? That's it. You're out of here. The rest of you, welcome to Hairband Paradise on Earth. This is Hard Rock Nirvana. No, not the band. I'm Dee Snider, ruler of this little slice of heaven, and I'm going to unleash more of the metal than mere mortals can possibly suck up. But you're not mere, are you? Well then, take a deep breath and don your old stinking leather for Judas Priest, that mummified spandex for Rat, and the moth-eaten denim or your childhood no way you're squeezing your fat ass into that thing schoolboy outfit for AC/DC, and get in! Sit down, shut up, and start banging! This is the House of Hair! On the way this hour are some tasty deep cuts and your very twisted requests. I better get to one of those right now. I'm

starting off with a request from Tina Beasley in Jack, Missouri. She listens to the HOH online. D, my fiance and I get up every Sunday morning just to listen to the HOH. We have been doing this now for many years. Recently, John, my fiance, was thinking about his days back home in New England, Salem, Massachusetts, to be exact. We would love to hear the Bullet Boys smooth up in ya. Thanks, D. Now let's crank it up. All my metal love, Tina. You know, Tina, I can only imagine the memories you and John have to the Bullet Boys smooth up in ya back in Salem, Mass. Feel free to send any Polaroids you might have. But this is a great way to get this show started. Here's Smooth Up In Ya on the House of Hair. Turn it up!

that's truly a killer, killer clone. Off the 1993 covers album, The Spaghetti Incident, that was Guns N' Roses channeling Nazareth on the House of Hair. I'm Dee Snider, and they're not the first metal band to take on that song. Britney Fox and Warrant have both covered it, but as far as I know, nobody's covered this next one. And here's why. It's time for some rat and roll with The Morning After on the House of Hair. Crank it up!

0: chewing your speaker wires. That was a Scorpions and Rat on the HOH. D's not here, and I'm shoving you aside for just a minute or so while I take care of some biz. Now, while you're listening to these commercials, check out HowlsMareOnline.com. Stick around for more of the good stuff. I'm back after this.
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15: Your AccuWeather forecast. Tonight, expect partly cloudy skies. It's advisable to cover any sensitive vegetation and bring plants indoors as temperatures drop to a low of 36. Tomorrow will bring cool conditions with intervals of sunshine reaching a high of 59. Tomorrow night, we'll see partly cloudy skies with a low of 41. Moving into Monday, anticipate a mix of sun and clouds with a high of 69. By Tuesday, expect breezy conditions with a mix of sun and clouds reaching a high of 75 later in the day. For AccuWeather, I'm meteorologist Jason Caterina.
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0: Welcome back to the Land of Hard. The ladies love it. This is Dee Snider, and you're tuned into the House of Hair, and it's time once again for my official request of the week. Cool. My request of the week comes from Katie Anderson in Wamego, Kansas, who listens to K-Rock 101.5. She says, "Hey Dee, I'm a girl from Kansas, and I know what I'm meant to do, rock. My parents got me into rock and roll, and I don't understand why more people my age aren't into the rock and heavy metal genres. But in any case, I would like to salute the rockers out there and request one of my favorite songs, Shot in the Dark by the great Ozzy Osbourne. Thanks, Dee, and keep on keeping on." First off, Katie, somebody raised you right. So for Katie and all the kids out there who love old school metal, here's Shot in the Dark. You're listening to the House of Hair, people. Make some noise!

big crybaby white lion served with a shot in the dark before that from Ozzy, you know you're in the House of Hair. This is your twisted host, Dee Snider, and it's great when I open up my inbox to see a ton of your requests. Listen to this one from Wit M in Boaz, Alabama. And like many of our listeners, she listens to the HOH online. Hey, Dee, I'm chilling in the cooler at work. It's been a rough week, and good music is so hard to find out here. It's so painful to wait each week to listen in, but so worth it. You are my savior and source of sanity at the end of the week. So what do you say? Hook a girl up and give her a fix, because I really need some kicks. Thanks for that great request, Wit. All right, it's time for a kicks fix on the House of Hair. Fire it up!

0: Dave Mustaine proving that you sure don't need lipstick and hairspray to rock as long as your hair is long and your guitars are freaking loud. This is the HOH, and that was Wake Up the Dead, my rare hair for the week from Megadeth. D-Sound here, and while I siphon off some coffee, you can decipher all the metal info at HouseOfHairOnline.com. A mountain of old school metal's on the way, and it's coming with a big bang. Don't go nowhere.
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12: 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It's the House of Hair with Dee Snider. 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
14: Beginning all bangers. Come on down. This is the House of Hair. I'm your headmaster, Dee Snider, and this next band's about to school you in the proper way to rock with clock, rock, and swagger and a bottle of Jack. They took their name from their mom's sewing machine, or so the legend goes. Now here comes AC/DC with Sin City, kicking off more of the loud stuff on the H.O.H. Start banging!

0: double play of the metal to give those mullets a rat-tail whipping workout. You just heard Bon Jovi and AC/DC on the House of Hair. D-Side here, and I got something that'll make what's left of your hair stand on end. Another whole hour of this mess. So pull on your spandex big boy or big girl pants and get ready to do it all over again when the house returns. Eight's my limit on schnitzel grooving.
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11: You, John, and or Jane Q Metalhead have just staggered and swaggered your way into the House of Hair. I'm sure the flashing sign over the entrance helped. This is Dee Snider, and another hour's coming at you live, loud, and maybe a little lewd, and I'm going to kick things back into action with a little pop quiz. Hey, I got to keep you on your toes. Now, I expect you to flex your mental metal muscles. Try saying that three times fast. Anyway, I call this the third degree, and all you got to do is listen to these next three songs and come up with the reason why I played them together, and saying all band members have man parts doesn't count, you moose knuckleheads. All right, the third degree starts now with Montrose's Bad Motor Scooter. So start your engines, headbangers. This is the House of Hair.

0: The Red Rocker itself doing I Don't Need Love, But Hey, You Do Need the House of Hair. This is the Designer. Just before Sammy, I played Van Halen's Finish What You Started and Bad Motor Scooter from Montrose. This is the Third Degree. Tell me why I just played those three. And you can brag like an annoying know-it-all bastard to all your friends. You gotta know this one. It's so easy. An answer and something for all you lovelorn princes out there will be waiting when the House of Hair returns.
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5: Your AccuWeather forecast. Tonight, expect partly cloudy skies. It's advisable to cover any sensitive vegetation and bring plants indoors as temperatures drop to a low of 36. Tomorrow will bring cool conditions with intervals of sunshine reaching a high of 59. Tomorrow night, we'll see partly cloudy skies with a low of 41. Moving into Monday, anticipate a mix of sun and clouds with a high of 69. By Tuesday, expect breezy conditions with a mix of sun and clouds reaching a high of 75 later in the day. For AccuWeather, I'm meteorologist Jason Caterina.
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8: Look alive, headbangers. The House of Hair is back. D-Sign here. Before the break, I gave you the third degree. I played Montrose's Bad Motor Scooter, Van Halen's Finish What You Started, and Sammy Hagar's I Don't Need Love. So what do they all share? Survey says the same lead singer. Old Sammy got a start in Montrose, you know, his solo stuff, and some of you rocked out with him in Van Halen a time or two as well. All right, back to the music. I'm going off the beaten path for this one from Cinderella. Here's The More Things Change on The House of Hair.

We're slamming through another hour of pure rock and roll on the House of Hair. You're tuned to the House of Hair.

Razors. You're in the HOH with your old Uncle Lee Snyder. That was a song about Edie Sedgwick, a debutante model actress who became the It Girl in 1965 after starring in a number of Andy Warhol's short films. She was a troubled soul but super hot and died of an apparent overdose in 1971 and is now forever immortalized in that song by the Cult. Shut up and play some more metal, D. Okay. Jesus, just trying to get you some useless information to shut your friends up with if the subject of Who's Edie in the Cult song ever comes up in conversation. Sheesh. Now we're jumping back into it with Faster Pussycat. This is House of Pain on the House of Hair.

0: A ballsy little number from the Cherry Pie Boys. You just fired a machine gun on a house of hair. Was somebody get a towel and clean this mess up? D's out of here, and the Greasy Roots of Metal is coming up next. It's going to be both kinds of music, heavy and metal. You don't want to miss it.
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6: 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It's the House of Hair with Dee Snider. 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
12: Come on in, headbangers. The metal is fine. This is the sign, and we're diving right down to the smelly, oily layer of the greasy roots of metal. The white flex, that's dandruff. This week, I'm paying tribute to Samson. Now, Samson's one of the new wave of British heavy metal bands that I'll bet many of you haven't heard of, but you sure as hell have heard of their original singer. Formed in 1977 by guitarist Paul Samson, the band made its mark with its first three albums and singer Bruce Bruce. You may know him better as Iron Maiden's Bruce Dickinson. That's right. Samson also featured bassist Chris Almer and drummer Barry Thunderstick Graham. Thunderstick! The band's debut album, Survivors, was released in 1979, followed by a monster run of touring, a second album called Head On, and a blow-up with their management. That's an oft-told tale. 1981's Shock Tactics would be Samson's last with Bruce Squared, and the problems kept coming. A bankrupt record company and mismatched chores would spur Bruce Dickinson, wisely he went back to his real name, to one day say that Samson made every mistake in the business. Yikes. While touring with Iron Maiden, Bruce caught Maiden's attention, and Samson lost their singer to the band, but still they soldiered on. Samson continued with various members and released 8 more studio albums and 4 live albums, but effectively came to an end when Paul Samson died of cancer in 2002, and bassist Chris Eilmer also passed from cancer in 2007. Yeah, that'll do it. But the House wants to recognize their contribution to the music we love with this one from Shock Tactics. It's actually yet another cover of a Russ Ballard song. And of course, it's with singer Bruce Dickinson at the mic. Here's Samson's Riding with the Angels on the House of Hair. Crank it up and learn something, bangers!

0: Damn, what a great set.
1: Thank you, honey.
0: And the songs were good, too. Geddy Lee singing Bastille Day and two from Bruce Dickinson. This is a D-Sider, and you just heard Rush preceded by Iron Maiden and the Bruce Dickinson-fronted Greasy Roots of Metal honorees, Samson, on the House of Hair. Hey, guess what? It's time for another hour of the HOH. We're going to be tearing down the Metal Speedway very soon. So while I get the car filled with high-octane racing fuel, you get the houseofhaironline.com. My last hour is coming up, and I say we started off with some Alice. Double shot, anyone?
2: Sir, yes, sir!
0: I knew you were good people. Stick around for more of the good stuff. I'm back after this.

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9: Get near you, hard rockin' hooligans. I'm Dee Snider, and we're riding the rusty razor's edge of radio. This is the House of Hair. This hour, I've got Judas Priest, Kiss, and more primed and ready, so let's get down to business. I'm putting this all-important double shot right in the cupped and waiting hands of one of you. Be gentle. Check out this request from Selzner in Abilene, Texas. Dee, Feed My Frankenstein is the ultimate Alice Cooper song that really needs some love on the House of Hair. Growing up in the 80s and seeing Alice in the movie Wayne's World and watching him perform the song in the movie totally made me become a fan. The HOH should play this one more often. Well, Selzer, I couldn't agree with you more. It's time for a little Alice Cooper love on the House of Hair, and let's double the love with a hair pair. Turn it up!

0: Now that's the real deal. Alice Cooper turning in a double shot on the House of Hair. You just heard the original Alice Cooper band do Billion Dollar Babies, and right before that, Alice solo with Feed My Frankenstein. Hey, Life Grand, this is Dee Snider, and I'm hitting the pause button for just a minute. So bang in place until I return. Things are gonna get crazy.
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7: Your AccuWeather forecast. Tonight, expect partly cloudy skies. It's advisable to cover any sensitive vegetation and bring plants indoors as temperatures drop to a low of 36. Tomorrow will bring cool conditions with intervals of sunshine reaching a high of 59. Tomorrow night, we'll see partly cloudy skies with a low of 41. Moving into Monday, anticipate a mix of sun and clouds with a high of 69. By Tuesday, expect breezy conditions with a mix of sun and clouds reaching a high of 75 later in the day. For AccuWeather, I'm meteorologist Jason Caterina.
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15: It's the
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15: This is the House of Hair.
0: Stomping across the face of radio and flipping the non-metalheads half of the peace sign. You know which half. This is the HOH. I'm Dee Snider, and my next band doesn't need some yakety-yak-yak explanation. All I need to say is KISS, and you know that there's real rock heading your way. This is Crazy Nights on the House of Hair. Fire it up!
17: Whoa!

Does the HOH give it to you good or what? You know you love it. I'm Dee Snider, and that was White Snake with Fool for Your Lovin'. Did you know that song was released both in 1980 and 1989, and both times it became a hit single? The first time in England, the second time around the world. Okay, this next man was formed in Miami in 1988, and to the best of my knowledge, never wore one piece of spandex. In fact, they were always dressed in black with maybe the occasional kilt thrown in. Was it a black kilt? This is Saigon Kick on the House of Hair. Please enjoy loudly.

0: had you reach for the sky on the house. D, I prefer a reach around Snyder here, giving you some time now to go to HouseHairOnline.com and make a request, watch a video, check out my playlist. It'll keep you in the know with all the weekly haps in hairband land. You can't beat it. And you better be done typing by the time I get back. Move it! Hey everybody, it's me, D. Snyder, host of the HOH. So how many times have you said, if there was only a way I could get D. Snyder to record a personalized video message for a friend, family member, or coworker? Survey says, never! But now that I've used my mind powers to plant the idea in your brain, let me tell you about Cameo. Cameo is a free app that allows celebrities to make personalized video messages. All you gotta do is book the Cameo video, tell me some basic info on who and what the message is for, and voila! Your favorite Rockstar Air personality, that would be moi, will record a message that will delight whomever you give it to. I've done birthdays, anniversaries, proposals, congratulations, award presentations, get well soons, graduations, motivational messages, and more. 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And next time you need a unique gift, think, I'm going to download the free Cameo app and get D. Snyder to record a personal video message. You'll be glad you did.
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7: No.
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7: I like it. 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Thank you very much.
8: Bye.
5: 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It's the House of Hair with Dee Snider. This show was previously recorded. To make a request, go to thehouseofhaironline.com.
9: Blowing out your speakers. It's the House of Hair.
10: Back for more metal? Well, why wouldn't you be? This is the House of Hair. I'm Dee Snider. It's time for a little game of lost lyrics. I'm not giving you a single hint, Bonehead, so you tell me the song these words are from. Run through the night, down streets of desire, burning my soul, my heart's on fire. Give up the fight, it's sweet surrender. With trembling hands, we reach for it all. Two desperate hearts waiting to fall. Anyone? Anyone? Well, if you guessed Yngwie Malmsteen's Heaven Tonight, then you'd be right and almost have superhuman powers. This comes by request from Noah Eckstein in Green Bay, Wisconsin, who listens to 105.7 WAPL. Noah says, D, Yngwie rules. Noah, I eagerly await your next syllable. All right, people, it's time to make the metal on the House of Hair, so break out your air guitar shredding fingers. Fire it up!

0: house is coming for you. There I go, bringing on the heartbreak on the House of Hair. I'm Dee Snider. Meet me back here for one more. It's going to be a good one. I promise.
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10: The House. 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
11: Our time here in Old School Heavy Metal Heaven is almost at a close, but just for the week.
12: The House of Hair is engineered by Metal Mick McCabe, produced by Dwight Coleman, and the exec in charge is Pam Edwards.
11: I'm Dee Snider, and you are the ones that make the House of Hair what it is. So if I had a hat, I'd take it off to you. If I had to fit the jack, I'd toast you, but I prefer coffee with two shots of espresso. If I had a recent royalty check, I'd send it to you. Yeah, that ain't happening. But I am slamming the doors on this sucker with one more request. It comes from Ryan in Grand Prairie, Alberta, Canada. D, I listen to the HOH on patrol. Mix that with the adrenaline of the job and the combination is unstoppable. And hey, it's cold up here, so thanks for heating me up every week. Now, fire it up. You know, if I had a nickel for every time someone told me that I got them hot, I'd have enough for a donut, and I'd give that donut to my pal, Officer Ryan. Is cops and donuts still a thing? It was when my dad was OTJ. He was a state trooper. All right, I gots to go, but I'm back in 7 short days. Thanks for listening to the House of Hair, where old school heavy metal will never die. It just smells that way. Now repeat after me. If it ain't metal, it's crap! Judas Priest is taking us out. See you next week!

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2: Your AccuWeather forecast. Tonight, expect partly cloudy skies. It's advisable to cover any sensitive vegetation and bring plants indoors as temperatures drop to a low of 36. Tomorrow will bring cool conditions with intervals of sunshine reaching a high of 59. Tomorrow night, we'll see partly cloudy skies with a low of 41. Moving into Monday, anticipate a mix of sun and clouds with a high of 69. By Tuesday, expect breezy conditions with a mix of sun and clouds reaching a high of 75 later in the day. For AccuWeather, I'm meteorologist Jason Caterina.
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0: Don't go far. 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Warhorse of Williamsport is throwing in a Denago eHawk 6 Youth Electric ATV, a $2,600 value. 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
2: Your AccuWeather forecast. Tonight, expect partly cloudy skies. It's advisable to cover any sensitive vegetation and bring plants indoors as temperatures drop to a low of 36. Tomorrow will bring cool conditions with intervals of sunshine reaching a high of 59. Tomorrow night, we'll see partly cloudy skies with a low of 41. Moving into Monday, anticipate a mix of sun and clouds with a high of 69. By Tuesday, expect breezy conditions with a mix of sun and clouds reaching a high of 75 later in the day. For AccuWeather, I'm meteorologist Jason Caterina.
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1: 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And today I'm here with my son, Killian.
2: Hello.
1: You gotta speak up because it's like.
2: Hello!
1: No, not like that.
2: My fault.
1: It is your fault.
2: Okay.
1: All right, Killian, what are some ways that kids can be safe while riding a scooter?
2: Don't try to fall, obviously.
1: Okay.
2: Wear bright clothes so then drivers can see you and not run into you.
1: I like that. Okay, what else?
2: Stop at stop signs and stop lights.
1: And red lights.
2: Oh, okay, we need to restart.
1: Okay.
2: Stop at stop signs and stop at red lights. Look both ways so then a driver doesn't run into you.
1: Yeah, we don't want to get hit by cars, do we?
2: No.
1: Wear
2: a helmet and protective pads. It protects your brain and your bones.
1: I like it. That has been Killian and Daddy, representative of Safe Kids. Thank you very much.
2: Bye.
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8: Your AccuWeather forecast. Tonight, expect partly cloudy skies. It's advisable to cover any sensitive vegetation and bring plants indoors as temperatures drop to a low of 36. Tomorrow will bring cool conditions with intervals of sunshine reaching a high of 59. Tomorrow night, we'll see partly cloudy skies with a low of 41. Moving into Monday, anticipate a mix of sun and clouds with a high of 69. By Tuesday, expect breezy conditions with a mix of sun and clouds reaching a high of 75 later in the day. For AccuWeather, I'm meteorologist Jason Caterina.
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0: Don't go far. 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
2: Your AccuWeather forecast. Tonight, expect partly cloudy skies. It's advisable to cover any sensitive vegetation and bring plants indoors as temperatures drop to a low of 36. Tomorrow will bring cool conditions with intervals of sunshine reaching a high of 59. Tomorrow night, we'll see partly cloudy skies with a low of 41. Moving into Monday, anticipate a mix of sun and clouds with a high of 69. By Tuesday, expect breezy conditions with a mix of sun and clouds reaching a high of 75 later in the day. For AccuWeather, I'm meteorologist Jason Caterina.
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0: Don't go far. 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
2: Your AccuWeather forecast. Tonight, expect partly cloudy skies. It's advisable to cover any sensitive vegetation and bring plants indoors as temperatures drop to a low of 36. Tomorrow will bring cool conditions with intervals of sunshine reaching a high of 59. Tomorrow night, we'll see partly cloudy skies with a low of 41. Moving into Monday, anticipate a mix of sun and clouds with a high of 69. By Tuesday, expect breezy conditions with a mix of sun and clouds reaching a high of 75 later in the day. For AccuWeather, I'm meteorologist Jason Caterina.
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0: go far. There's more Rockin' just ahead on WZXR. 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And this year, you are in control. We've stacked up 620 of the greatest rock songs of all time. 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

0: Don't go far. There's more Rockin' just ahead on WZXR. The weather is heating up, and WZXR wants to power up your backyard. 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
2: Your AccuWeather forecast. Tonight, expect partly cloudy skies. It's advisable to cover any sensitive vegetation and bring plants indoors as temperatures drop to a low of 36. Tomorrow will bring cool conditions with intervals of sunshine reaching a high of 59. Tomorrow night, we'll see partly cloudy skies with a low of 41. Moving into Monday, anticipate a mix of sun and clouds with a high of 69. By Tuesday, expect breezy conditions with a mix of sun and clouds reaching a high of 75 later in the day. For AccuWeather, I'm meteorologist Jason Caterina.
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1: With your backyard broadcasting news update, I'm Joe Miller. Danville Borough conducting a flood wall closure exercise along Route 11. 2 weeks, it'll test emergency preparedness and community safety systems during the scheduled drill Sunday, June 14. It'll be 5 a.m. to 1 p.m. Borough officials say Route 11 will be temporarily closed during the exercise. Motorists are asked to use alternate routes. They say drivers should expect minor delays in the area during the closure period, and they say access will be restored promptly after the exercise concludes. Tree trimming work in Shamokin Danboro will impact traffic early next week. PennDOT says crews will work along Routes 11 and 15 southbound starting Monday. Work's going to take place between the former Ted's Landing split and Baldwin Boulevard from 9 a.m. to 3 p.m. They say the right lane will be closed while crews trim trees for future highway lighting. PennDOT says the work supports the Central Susquehanna Valley Transportation Project. Four people injured in a crash in Williamsport Thursday afternoon. Police say a step van and Chevy Sonic colliding at Park Avenue and Cherry Street. The

0: use farmland and potential runoff affecting water wells. Company officials say the projects meet environmental standards, but residents remain concerned as development moves forward. Sports last night in NBA action. Philadelphia wins their series against the Boston Celtics with a 109-100 victory. Meanwhile, on the ice, the Carolina Hurricanes took game one with the Philadelphia Flyers. The final score last night was 3-0. In baseball, Miami shut out the Phils 4-0. It was Tampa Bay over San Francisco 5-1. Detroit 5, Texas 1. Cardinals keep winning. They beat the Dodgers 3-2. Atlanta wins again 9-1 over Colorado. And it was Houston over Boston 6-3. Golf news, U.S. Ryder Cup captain Jim Furyk said Saturday that Justin Leonard and Stuart Sink will be two of his assistants for next year's matches at Adair Manor in Ireland. With your Backyard Broadcasting News Update, I'm Jim Miller.
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2: Your AccuWeather forecast. Today, expect partial sunshine with a high of 61. Tonight will be partly cloudy with a low of 40. Tomorrow will start with some sun, later turning cloudy with a high of 69. On Tuesday, there will be some sunshine giving way to clouds and breezy conditions with a high of 79. Wednesday will be breezy and cooler with periods of rain reaching a high of 65. Thursday will also be breezy with periods of rain and a high of 58. For AccuWeather, I'm meteorologist Joe Lundberg.
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1: Good morning. 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I'm Freddie Hammer, host of In Touch and news director at Backyard Broadcasting. Today, we're talking about a place where fresh food and community come together. We're going to sit down with Sid First, talk about how a local garden is making a big impact in Williamsport. And it's the Salvation Army Community Garden here in Williamsport. Hello, Sid First. Welcome to In Touch.
2: Thank you. It's great to be here and talk about something that a lot of people have a lot of passion about.
1: Definitely. I believe you have a lot of passion about this. Tell me a little bit about how you actually got started here in Williamsport with the Williamsport Garden.
2: I was in a period in my life where I was getting ready to retire, think about retirement, and actually the first Friday,
1: yeah,
2: I was walking down Pine Street, and there was a table, and it said, "How would you like to be a master gardener?" I got involved in the Master Gardener program in 2014, and when I got out of that, which is a 6-month intensive training, one of the administrators asked me what I'd like to do, and I said, "I am interested in community gardens." She said, "You better call Amy McGovern at Salvation Army because she wants to do a community garden as part of the social program of the Salvation Army."
1: Yeah.
2: "But she doesn't know how to do it." And I said, "I'm old enough to know how to do it." So I used my my age and my unswerving
1: optimism
2: about not taking no as a response, and were able to put together the people, of which there were a group of people back in 2014, which was Salvation Army, Master Gardeners, Lycoming County Penn State Master Gardeners, and the food bank.
1: Yeah.
2: And that group of people took an idea, and two or three of us started working the phones and working the community, and were able to pull everything together as a donation, which started with UPMC giving us the ground.
1: Okay.
2: Where the garden was. At that time, it was only 8,000 square feet, and we started the mission.
1: Now, that's at 724 Park Avenue?
2: Right. 724 Park Avenue, for those of us remember, at one time, there were all houses in that area.
1: Okay.
2: Which the hospital bought and took down. So although we say it's 724, actually, if you were to look at a map of properties, you're going to see it was many, many, many addresses in the Park Avenue area below High Street.
1: Well, tell us a little bit about what the Salvation Army
2: Yep.
1: Community Garden does. I mean,
2: Yeah.
1: Describe the whole process.
2: Yeah, it's a blessed thing. It is, as you mentioned, and very importantly, it's part of the Salvation Army mission to reach out to the community, engage the community, serve the community. So in starting the community garden, the original ideas were, the original mission elements were, one, provide raised beds for people, for organizations to have a gardening experience, to grow their own food. We also had areas that we used for education of all ages from throughout the community as people became interested.
1: That's sort of your throwback as a master gardener teaching.
2: Absolutely, right. The master gardener program, the focus is that exactly, is teaching. And the third thing, although we didn't have the ground so much at that time, was to start to grow vegetables, which we could, through volunteers, we could grow, manage, take care of, harvest, and make it available to the community at the garden on a daily basis.
1: That's
2: which
1: wonderful.
2: Has become a major focus over the 12 years that we've been operating.
1: So working with the Pennsylvania Food Bank, now are you providing fresh food when possible?
2: That originally, that was a concept that we would feed the food bank or distribution partners. But what we found is that we could be more effective by growing our own produce and by harvesting that and making it available at the garden every day.
1: Okay.
2: So we use our own distribution, so to speak.
1: Sure.
2: And everything we grow, that we harvest, we put out, is basically gone that day.
1: Amazing. People are looking for that so
2: Absolutely.
1: Much.
2: Absolutely. We're probably growing and distributing somewhere around 10,000 pounds of food a growing season.
1: So you mentioned before we got here today is that this is your busy time of year. Springtime, you're going at full throttle.
2: As you and I kind of smiled and laughed about, I said, when I start talking to you, I probably will be dirty because... I've been at the garden since 7 o'clock this morning with a group of people with equipment, and we are spreading compost. We are rototilling and working other sections of the garden to get ready for our major planting, which will occur on May 9th. We'll plant over 500 plants.
3: When you're in this busy time, do you go every day?
2: Every day.
3: And you have what's...
2: There's somebody there every day now.
3: Okay.
2: And we'll be right up through October.
3: Okay.
2: Yeah.
3: And sort of manning, how do you make sure that the deer aren't eating anything? I guess that's a major problem.
2: I don't know how you knew that. It's really amazing. For those of us in gardening, we know that there are a range of pests that you have to be conscious of and
3: sure.
2: see them. And uniquely... Because we are located just south of UPMC, the deer actually come off Camel Street Hill.
3: Okay.
2: And that's the herds that are back by the Williamsport home. But anyways, after they've eaten everything they could find on Camel Street Hill, they actually come down and walk down Camel Street.
3: Okay.
2: Right?
3: Yeah.
2: And come to the garden. And they've been annoying. They've been a problem.
3: And then you have to sleep in a tent and make clap
2: yeah.
3: a lot.
2: There's a whole family, I'll tell you that. We know it from the footprints. I want to say, when we were talking about the mission and the elements of the garden.
3: Yeah.
2: The other thing we knew we needed and we felt we had a stewardship responsibility was recreating the habitat. When the houses were taken down in that area by the hospital, they not only took the houses down, they took everything down. So they took the trees, the plants, and all it was grass.
3: Okay.
2: So when the hospital would give us the original amount of ground they gave us and then the incremental amounts of ground, we're up to about 45,000 square feet now. Started with 8,
3: yeah.
2: We're at 45.
3: Amazing.
2: So we had to create a habitat because you have to have pollinators, you have to have trees, you have to create an ecosystem.
3: Yeah.
2: And so
3: get your bees to come.
2: Absolutely. The cycle of nature is astounding. And so we had to rebuild that. And we have done that very consciously, particularly over the last 5 years, and putting in pocket parks with Pennsylvania native plants. We're right now at one of our projects in 2026 is to create an edible walkway.
3: Neat.
2: We started that, and we just finished planting apple trees and blueberry bushes.
3: I wondered what other crops you have available. I guess that's the season now. We're talking about early spring stuff.
2: Yeah. What will happen over the next month is we'll harvest some spring crops, which would be lettuce, spinach, some other spring crops. We have a lot of our gardeners are very interested in plant a lot of garlic. So we have a lot of garlic that comes into the late spring harvest.
3: Oh, all right.
2: But what we'll be doing here in the time around May 9th is we'll be planting the summer crops, the summer vegetable crops, which is anything you can imagine we're growing.
3: Even corn.
2: Oh, yeah.
3: That's neat.
2: Yeah, yeah.
3: That's great.
2: Yep.
3: Well, do you provide the tools and the guidance for people that come in and want to do? Tell us about how someone may be able to be a gardener there.
2: The way we operate our raised beds, and we have a total of about 20 raised beds, 15 to 20 raised beds, depending on how they're divided. And every year since 2014, every one of those has been taken.
3: Okay.
2: So many of the raised beds right now are taken by people who have been there for a number of years. But this year there are a few new people. We love having new people get involved in the garden. And the way it operates is each year, nobody has a raised bed for years. Every year we turn it over.
3: Okay.
2: So you have to reapply. And you sign an application and you sign a form that indicates the guidelines and a waiver of liability, which is kind of standard stuff in a community garden.
3: I'm wondering about the different crops that you do have. How important are they to sustaining food security in this community?
2: If you look at food insecurity in Lycoming County, and you look at the amount of people who are receiving some kind of nutritional benefits,
3: mm-hmm.
2: and then you look at what is called the ALIS portion of the population. This was some data that was put together by the Lycoming United Way under Ron Frick. But what they were looking at are families that are above the benefit line but still struggling week to week, day to day, month to month in terms of managing their budget. And so difficult decisions are made. If you take that number of percentages of the population of Lycoming County, when I talk about this, I like to not use percentages because sometimes percentages don't really mean anything unless you apply it against a number.
3: Okay.
2: That percentage of those two groups against the population of Lycoming County, you're probably talking about 30 to 40,000 people who are trying to figure out in their budgets, trying to afford good food.
3: Yeah.
2: I'm actually part of I actually teach a course in the Bucknell Institute of Lifelong Learning. It's called Healthy Soil, Healthy Plants, Healthy People. There is no question about the benefit to a person's health, not only physically but mentally, by eating good food that has the proper nutrition in it. So along with food insecurity and the challenges of providing food is trying to increase the awareness through partnerships, particularly with UPMC, about the benefit of eating good food.
3: Yeah.
2: And how it can really help you in managing your own health and making you healthy. So when we do these kinds of things and with our partners, which is YMCA, UPMC, because we're in that all proximity, it's almost like there's a wellness campus in the center of Williamsport.
3: Okay.
2: Right. So yeah. It's more than just eating food.
3: Exactly. Right. You're helping the community much.
2: And gardening restores the community. When you bring communities back together for something that is vital to their well-being, you not only are providing food for people, but you're providing food for the restoration of the community.
3: And they can learn here and then take it along to teach their children.
2: Absolutely. Everything that we're teaching, you could go to the library and get a book out and read about it. But more important, you can come down to the garden and actually do it. And what you learn there, you could take with you anywhere you go.
3: Yeah.
2: People think about gardening and you got to have a lot of ground. You really need nothing more than a pot. Right?
3: Right? One tomato plant.
2: I like to think about it as one tomato at a time. You can grow a vegetable garden on the back of your porch. You really don't need a lot of ground to grow enough food for yourself to really supply a lot of food for the whole summer. And it doesn't take a lot of square footage to do that.
3: Have you ever taught how to can? Do you do any canning?
2: That's good. We thought about it. One of the things that we thought about was how we could use our location there to actually get into maybe setting aside a day where we would make a garden soup. We would get into ways of preserving your foods and things like
3: sure.
2: that. And we're trying to do a better job, think more about doing things in the educational area for all ages. And this year will be the first time that the Salvation Army will run a children's gardening camp.
3: Neat.
2: And it's June 8th to June 12th. And we're looking for about 18 young people. And we're very excited about getting into that part of what we think is our mission.
3: Tell me about the volunteers that are on this mission with you. I'm sure there's wonderful people you work with.
2: It's astounding. As you talk to various entities, social service entities and nonprofits in the community, and I'm aware of it, one of the things you hear so much is, oh, we can't get any volunteers, right?
3: Yeah.
2: They won't stay around. I'm going to use the word bless again because even just walk-ons, just people who, organizations in the community who contact us and say they want to help, we probably have somewhere between 40 and 50 volunteers a month.
3: Wow.
2: Generating around 250 hours of volunteer labor.
3: Do you ever turn anyone away?
2: No, because there's an endless pile of work to do. No, we never can't. No, that would be awful to turn anybody away.
3: Sure.
2: There's always something to do.
3: Help them help
2: yeah,
3: you.
2: Yeah.
3: Definitely.
2: Yeah, exactly.
3: What has really struck you being a part of this for so many years? What has the... Like maybe a person or a family that really was affected by this garden.
2: I tell a story, and it has become a bit about my attitude of how you look at the world's problems and the state's problems and the local Williamsport problems and what each of us can do about it. One day I was doing something in one of our back gardens, and a woman walked up with her maybe a 6-year-old child. And I was actually doing some trellis work with some tomatoes, and she looked at the tomatoes And she said, oh, my gosh, aren't they beautiful? And my son loves tomatoes so much, but I can't afford to buy him a tomato. And I said to her, every tomato and plant in this garden is available for your son. So I've come up with this sense in my mind of personally and what, as we look at trying to address people's needs, it all starts with one person at a time. So I call it a one tomato at a time philosophy.
3: I love that. One tomato, two tomato, three tomato.
2: Yeah, exactly. One gets two gets three. So I'm right. We don't think about feeding 40,000 people in Lycoming County right now. We think about feeding one person and then two people and three people and four people. And that's the way we have to look at it.
3: Did you mention that you do something with the Allenwood Penitentiary or any kind of any kind of work with the prison system?
2: Through a friend of mine, a great friend of our family, Carl Malosky, who's a retired professor of sociology at Bucknell.
3: Okay.
2: He's been working as part of his sociology interests. He's been working in prisons for a number of years, and he was instrumental in what's called the Inside-Outside Program with state penitentiaries, and he was at the forefront of getting Bucknell into SEI Cole Township. He retired, but he continued his work with SEI Cole Township through the Bucknell Institute of Lifelong Learning. And so for the last 4 years, I've been part of courses that he has put together where we go to SEI Cole Township. It's usually an 8-session curriculum, and we go down and meet with marvelous, incredible guys. Anyways, at SEI Cole Township, there is an organization called Lifeline. It's about 250 inmates who have long sentences, and part of what they do is charitable giving. So in taking these courses with Carl and sitting down and having friendships, there was one time when I was sitting at a class and a fellow by the name of Wiles, who's president of Lifeline, leaned over to me and said, so you're running a community garden and you're teaching and there's kids and you're trying to work with the community? I said, yeah. He said, what do you need? I said, I am not sure what you mean by what do I need. He said, what would help the garden? I said, well, okay. I said, we'd love to have a greenhouse. He said, how much would that cost? I said, oh, about $4,000. He said, the check's in the mail.
3: Oh, my gosh.
2: So our greenhouse down at the community garden farm is from the donation of inmates at SEI Cole Township who feel they have a responsibility to reach back out to the community.
3: What an incredible thing that must make you feel every day when you go and participate in this.
2: This is
3: every time you look at that greenhouse.
2: This is a journey of miracles at this garden.
3: Yeah.
2: Absolutely.
3: What would you say your biggest challenge is? Everything's wonderful the way we're talking about it, but is there a challenge that you face that you'd say, oh, this is the hardest part?
2: From operating the garden, the challenge that we have is the challenge that every gardener has.
3: Okay. The weather?
2: How's the weather going? for gardening, for those of us that are here and try to get better at it, we all know it starts with soil. And if you don't have healthy soil, you can't have healthy plants. The ground that we inhabited were houses all at one time, which were taken down and just dropped basically into their foundations. So the soil quality in the area that we're working with, have worked with over the last 12 years is terrible. We test it, we look at it, we manage it. But we had a conversation this morning, we think we brought over 12 tons of manure and wood chips and grass clippings to work that soil over the last 4 years. And it's a never-ending journey.
3: Sure.
2: Yeah.
3: How do you keep the weeds from growing? Do you put leaves down?
2: Right. We aggressively compost.
3: Okay.
2: We aggressively mulch, either with mulch that we get from a fabulous partner of ours. We get wood chips. So there are companies obviously around Williamsport that are taking trees down. We go to them and say, they got a truckload of chips. And they say, where are you taking that? And they say, well, we're taking it. We said, how about dumping that in the garden?
3: Yeah.
2: They dump it in the garden, and then through volunteers, we wheelbarrow it out, and we put it in our growing lanes to hold the weeds down.
3: Nice.
2: Not that you can ever hold all the weeds down.
3: Sure.
2: But
3: you can throw them right back in the compost
2: pile. It's not that we don't have people out there actually picking weeds out of the ground, because we do.
3: Okay. Yeah.
2: But it's a challenging gardening, and you figure out how to tackle it.
3: So if anybody wants to come and visit, is it just a daily thing, show up?
2: Walk-ons.
3: And come see you at 724 Park Avenue?
2: Yeah, we have tremendous corporate groups and organizations that regularly volunteer with us. We just had 12 terrific people from PP&L, from their community outreach program. Certainly EQ2 is a major participant, like Cumming College, love them. They come down two or three times a year with 8 to 10 students. But then we have people that just drive up or walk in the street, and they walk in and say, how can I help?
3: Yeah.
2: So we have that tremendous range of participation.
3: You talked about the edible walkway. Is that one of the only things that you're looking forward in the future, or is there other ideas that you have?
2: Well, each year, depending on our friends to the garden and what they're willing to support us with, which is donations or in-kind things, we throw that into the soup, so to speak, and then we have some ideas that just kind of happen. They evolve in our minds. We're constantly researching. So each year, besides operating the garden, we try to scale up to some kind of project. This year, our project is an edible walkway, which fortunately was funded by some very, very kind people, and volunteers are planting that, and then the summer camp. Those are the two big kind of capital things we're doing.
3: Nice.
2: Besides just operating the garden. Last year, the big thing we did was through the UPMC residency grant program that they were able to secure, we were able to put a drip irrigation system in.
3: That's nice.
2: Through other donations, we put in solar power systems because we have no electricity.
3: Okay.
2: Yeah.
3: It comes around.
2: It comes around.
3: It's like you are blessed, I believe. How do you describe it?
2: Yeah, we smile and talk about it because nobody knew 5 or 10 years ago had any idea that we would be where we are now with this.
3: Yeah.
2: And a lot of this is the miracleness of thinking about something and thinking it can never happen. And then all of a sudden the telephone rings and somebody says, hey, I had this idea. Would this be helpful?
3: I'm sure.
2: Yeah.
3: Who's the person that helps you the most? Do you have a couple volunteers that come to?
2: Absolutely. I got to mention Frederica Bauer, who was a recent Master Gardener graduate and retired teacher. She is at the garden every single day. There are some gentlemen from the neighborhood. Got to give our mentor, our spiritual guide, is Jojo Potts, who lives right across the street. He's called the mayor of Park Avenue.
3: Okay.
2: Interesting story. I went to him early on back in 2014, told him about the idea. He went down to Dolly's where he has coffee every day, and the people there said, it can't work, won't work, it'll be ripped apart. That never, ever happened.
3: That prayers right. work.
2: Prayers work. Certainly Ricky Lee, who was part of the garden from early on, Winston Lee, his brother. There's a core group of people who are there pretty much all the time.
3: And I'm sure you just are so grateful for that.
2: Absolutely.
3: My goodness. If someone comes to the garden and then they're doing a little bit of work, what do you hope that they take away with them as they go back out in the community?
2: That's such a personal thing. We all take away from our experiences certain things that are part of who we are and personal things, right?
3: So, yeah.
2: What we hope is the restoration of the dignity of people, the value of the universal respect as we come together to do something that is good for all of us as well as ourselves.
3: I think that learning about this garden today is hopefully going to make that happen for many people.
2: Absolutely. I invite whoever hears this to drop by, talk to us, even just talking, sharing gardening experiences, just sharing life experiences. The socialization that goes down there is incredible. We have obviously people from Williamsport, people from the Park Avenue neighborhood. We have people from all over the world. We have a couple of beautiful ladies from South Korea. We have a woman who lives somewhere in the neighborhood who was born in China. She comes over and they teach us gardening things that were part of their culture that we never even knew of. We don't even know what they're growing.
3: Love that. You'll find out by July.
2: We'll find
3: July.
2: Out. Yeah, we'll find out. Exactly.
3: Well, this has just been a wonderful conversation. I'm so glad I'm learning about
2: this. Thank you, Freddie.
3: It's absolutely wonderful. It's the Salvation Army Williamsport Corps, and you can talk to them. And
2: yeah, you can call the Corps. Beautiful people down there. The garden started out as the Red Shield Community Garden, but because we got into this farming side of it, is now called the Salvation Army Community Garden and Urban Farm.
3: All right. You are the manager of the Salvation Army Community Garden and Urban Farm, and you do a wonderful job. I can just feel your passion for this project, and I just wish you the best of luck and more blessings as you go forward.
2: Thank you. I never have stopped enjoying talking about what we're doing down there. Yeah.
3: We hope to meet you up down there sometime.
2: Good.
3: Go down to 724 Park Avenue in Williamsport.
2: Yep.
3: Look for Sid first. He's going to be there.
2: Yeah. Or the other great Frederico or Winston or Ricky. They're all beautiful ambassadors of something that means so much.
3: Well, thank you for being on In Touch today, Sid.
2: Okay, thank you. It's great to be here.
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1: I'm Jim Miller with your Backyard Broadcasting News Update. Lewisburg man accused of pointing a gun from a rooftop during an early morning disturbance. Standard Journal reports the incident unfolded at about 1:30 April 11th on South 4th Street. Police say 20-year-old Dakota Englehart struggled with officers and tried to flee on foot. Authorities say he resisted commands before being restrained against a vehicle. Officers recovered what appeared to be a handgun from his waistband. Investigators say it was later identified as a Glock-style BB gun. Standard Journal reports witnesses claim the suspects used racial slurs and made threats. They show that Englehart faces multiple misdemeanor charges with a preliminary hearing coming up on May 28. A bill aimed at protecting firefighters and the environment moving forward in Pennsylvania. The state Senate Veterans Affairs Committee has approved legislation to limit the use of firefighting foam containing PFAS, often called forever chemicals. Lawmakers say the chemicals can build up in the body and have been linked to health risks. The bill would restrict the use of PFAS foam while allowing exceptions for certain high-risk facilities. It now heads to the full Senate for consideration. Loyal Sauk Township High School and senior Cashlyn Rogers recently awarded a $2,500 Chick-fil-A Remarkable Futures Scholarship. Rogers, a part-time employee of the food chain's Williamsport location, among the more than 16,000 company team members to receive a portion of the $29 million granted in scholarships this year to help them pursue their dreams of a remarkable future. This fall, the 2026 LTHS grad plans to pursue a nursing degree at Pennsylvania College of Technology. At LTHS, Rogers, a member of the cross-country and tack team, on which he served as team captain for the past 2 years. He's also involved in theater. Sports last night in NBA action. Philadelphia wins their series against the Boston Celtics with a 109-100 victory. Meanwhile, on the ice, the Carolina Hurricanes took game one with the Philadelphia Flyers. The final score last night was 3-0. In baseball, Miami shut out the Phils 4-0. It was Tampa Bay over San Francisco 5-1. Detroit 5, Texas 1. Cardinals keep winning. They beat the Dodgers 3-2. Atlanta wins again 9-1 over Colorado. And it was Houston over Boston 6-3. Golf news, U.S. Ryder Cup captain Jim Furyk said Saturday.

0: Saturday that Justin Leonard and Stuart Sink will be two of his assistants for next year's matches at Adair Manor in Ireland. With your Backyard Broadcasting News Update, I'm Jim Miller.
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0: David Bowie, taking the party to the dance floor with Let's Dance. 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
6: Your AccuWeather forecast. Today, expect partial sunshine with a high of 61. Tonight will be partly cloudy with a low of 40. Tomorrow we'll start with some sun, later turning cloudy with a high of 69. On Tuesday, there will be some sunshine giving way to clouds and breezy conditions with a high of 79. Wednesday will be breezy and cooler with periods of rain reaching a high of 65. Thursday will also be breezy with periods of rain and a high of 58. For AccuWeather, I'm meteorologist Joe Lundberg.
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0: This is Matt Pinfield, and you're listening to Flashback. Welcome back. Let's keep the Cinco de Mayo party going with a little extra kick from a guy who knows how to live loud, work hard, and play harder. Sammy Hagar with Mas Tequila.
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0: Jimmy Buffett with the drink of choice for Cinco de Mayo, Margaritaville. Before that, we heard from the Eagles, a little Latin flair from Santana, and Sammy Hagar started our set. And that'll bring our Cinco de Mayo celebration to a close. But stick around, and we'll kick off another hour when we come back.
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4: With your backyard broadcasting news update, I'm Jill Miller. Danville Borough conducting a flood wall closure exercise along Route 11. 2 weeks, it'll test emergency preparedness and community safety systems during the scheduled drill Sunday, June 14. It'll be 5 a.m. to 1 p.m. Borough officials say Route 11 will be temporarily closed during the exercise. Motorists are asked to use alternate routes. They say drivers should expect minor delays in the area during the closure period, and they say access will be restored promptly after the exercise concludes. Tree trimming work in Shamokin Dam Borough will impact traffic early next week. PennDOT says crews will work along routes 11 and 15 southbound starting Monday. Work's going to take place between the former Ted's Landing split and Baldwin Boulevard from 9 a.m. to 3 p.m. They say the right lane will be closed while crews trim trees for future highway lighting. PennDOT says the work supports the Central Susquehanna Valley Transportation Project. Four people injured in a crash in Williamsport Thursday afternoon. Police say a step van and Chevy Sonic colliding at Park Avenue and Cherry Street. The driver of the van and a female passenger taken to UPMC Williamsport, and along with the driver of the car and his male passenger, all four transported by ambulance. Authorities have not released the extent of their injuries, and the crash remains under investigation. Two large solar projects planned for Freeburg are drawing concern from residents. Brookfield Renewable has received permits to build two facilities covering more than 300 acres, each expected to generate 40 megawatts of power. While construction is set to be done next summer, some neighbors worry about the impact on property values, farmland, and potential runoff affecting water wells. Company officials say the projects meet environmental standards, but residents remain concerned as development moves forward. Sports last night in NBA action. Philadelphia wins their series against the Boston Celtics with a 109-100 victory. Meanwhile, on the ice, the Carolina Hurricanes took game one with the Philadelphia Flyers. The final score last night was 3-0. In baseball, Miami shut out the Phils 4-0. It was Tampa Bay over San Francisco 5-1. Detroit 5, Texas 1. Cardinals keep winning. They beat the Dodgers 3-2. Atlanta wins again 9-1 over Colorado. And it was Houston over Boston 6-3. Golf news, U.S. Ryder Cup captain Jim Furyk said Saturday that Justin Leonard and Stuart Sink will be two of his assistants for next year's matches at Adair Manor in Ireland. With your backyard broadcasting news update, I'm Jim Miller.
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6: This week's newscast begins in 1991, when Nirvana began recording the grunge-defining album Nevermind at Southern California's Sound City Studios. It was also the first to feature drummer Dave Grohl.

In 1978, Cheap Trick played two shows in Tokyo, leading to the release of Cheap Trick at Budokan. The live version of I Want You to Want Me became the band's breakthrough in America. And in 1986, Robert Palmer had the number one song in America with Addicted to Love. Plus, everyone remembers the iconic MTV

0: Aerosmith from their fourth album, Rocks, released this week in 1976. 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
9: Your AccuWeather forecast. Today, expect partial sunshine with a high of 61. Tonight will be partly cloudy with a low of 40. Tomorrow will start with some sun, later turning cloudy with a high of 69. On Tuesday, there will be some sunshine giving way to clouds and breezy conditions with a high of 79. Wednesday will be breezy and cooler with periods of rain reaching a high of 65. Thursday will also be breezy with periods of rain and a high of 58. For AccuWeather, I'm meteorologist Joe Lundberg.
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0: Welcome to Flashback's Rockstar Birthday Party. Best known as a co-founder and lead vocalist for the 2024 Rock and Roll Hall of Fame inductee, Foreigner. Happy 76th birthday to Lou Gramm.
10: Hi, this is Lou Gramm of Foreigner. 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

From Champaign, Illinois, that's REO Speedwagon featuring longtime bassist Bruce Hall, who's celebrating his 73rd this week. And happy 60th to the Black Crowes' original bassist, Johnny Colt, who played on their first four albums.

0: finally, Kiss, featuring their founding member and lead guitarist, the late Paul Ace Frehley, who famously played the spaceman character in the group, born this week in 1951. When we return, we'll take a trip to 1989 on Flashback.
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0: 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We're spending a weekend at Bernie's.

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0: from their self-titled debut album to close out our trip to 1989. 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

0: strain against a vehicle. Officers recovered what appeared to be a handgun from his waistband. Investigators say it was later identified as a Glock-style BB gun. Standard Journal reports witnesses claim the suspects used racial slurs and made threats. They show that Englehart faces multiple misdemeanor charges with a preliminary hearing coming up on May 28. A bill aimed at protecting firefighters and the environment moving forward in Pennsylvania. The state Senate Veterans Affairs Committee has approved legislation to limit the use of firefighting foam containing PFAS, often called forever chemicals. Lawmakers say the chemicals can build up in the body and have been linked to health risks. The bill would restrict the use of PFAS foam while allowing exceptions for certain high-risk facilities. It now heads to the full Senate for consideration. Loyal Stock Township High School and senior Cashlyn Rogers recently awarded a $2,500 Chick-fil-A Remarkable Futures Scholarship. Rogers, a part-time employee at the food chain's Williamsport location, among the more than 16,000 company team members to receive a portion of the $29 million granted in scholarships this year to help them pursue their dreams of a remarkable future. This fall, the 2026 LTHS grad plans to pursue a nursing degree at Pennsylvania College of Technology. At LTHS, Rogers is a member of the cross-country and tack team, on which he served as team captain for the past 2 years. He's also involved in theater. Sports last night in NBA action, Philadelphia wins their series against the Boston Celtics with a 109-100 victory. Meanwhile, on the ice, the Carolina Hurricanes took game one with the Philadelphia Flyers. The final score last night was 3-0. In baseball, Miami shut out the Phils 4-0. It was Tampa Bay over San Francisco 5-1. Detroit 5, Texas 1. Cardinals keep winning. They beat the Dodgers 3-2. Atlanta wins again 9-1 over Colorado. And it was Houston over Boston 6-3. Golf news, U.S. Ryder Cup captain Jim Furyk said Saturday that Justin Leonard and Stuart Sink will be two of his assistants for next year's matches at Adair Manor in Ireland. With your Backyard Broadcasting News Update, I'm Jim Miller.
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Well, good morning, folks. Glad to be here. Glad you're here. It's a Sunday and music on the way. Cream coming up right now. Loverboy, WZXR.

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0: Known as the first supergroup, Eric Clapton and the rest of Cream getting us started in the right direction this morning at WZXR. And good morning to you, wherever you're listening to us from. Hope all is well with you and yours on what is already shaping up to be a beautiful day in early May. If we haven't met, my name's Clay. How you doing? I'm here hanging live in the studio till around 3 and a mountain of things that we have to cover between, well, now and then. And luckily for us, it all revolves around the tunes. So with that said, Valley Weather Forecast coming up, then you two starting us off.
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3: Your AccuWeather forecast. Today, expect partial sunshine with a high of 61. Tonight will be partly cloudy with a low of 40. Tomorrow will start with some sun, later turning cloudy with a high of 69. On Tuesday, there will be some sunshine giving way to clouds and breezy conditions with a high of 79. Wednesday will be breezy and cooler with periods of rain reaching a high of 65. Thursday will also be breezy with periods of rain and a high of 58. For AccuWeather, I'm meteorologist Joe Lundberg.
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0: Little Van Halen for the Soul at 99.3, 103.7, WZXR. And want to remind you that the Rock and Roll 500 is in your hands this year. That's right. You can choose from over 600 tunes by May 15th. That's the cutoff. 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Well, well, well, Joe Walsh starting us off a massive chunk of music next, so hang tight with us.
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And as for now, Metallica with a song about life on the road, wherever I may roam.

0: Man, what a great tune right there. 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And we're hanging out on this Sunday, May 3rd, 2026. It's, the third day of May, 123rd day of the year with 242 remaining. 2 days until Cinco de Mayo and 7 days until Mother's Day. Now, on this very day in 1494, Christopher Columbus first sighted Jamaica. On this date, 1903, Bing Crosby, singer of White Christmas, was born. White Christmas by Bing Crosby, the best-selling single of all time. On this very day, in 1933, the music world changed once again. Singer James Brown was born. And on this date, 1952, the Kentucky Derby was televised nationally for the first time on CBS. Well, fast forward all these years, and here we are, 10:22 in the morning. Valley weather for you next.
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7: Your AccuWeather forecast. Today, expect partial sunshine with a high of 61. Tonight will be partly cloudy with a low of 40. Tomorrow will start with some sun, later turning cloudy with a high of 69. On Tuesday, there will be some sunshine giving way to clouds and breezy conditions with a high of 79. Wednesday will be breezy and cooler with periods of rain reaching a high of 65. Thursday will also be breezy with periods of rain and a high of 58. For AccuWeather, I'm meteorologist Joe Lundberg.
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0: Jimmy Eat World for you there, Pink Floyd and a few of their friends on the way. But right now, I just want to remind you that the Loyal Sock Valley Early Days Spring Show happening as we speak. It started at 8 o'clock this morning, and it's the last day to catch it. So it's at the Central PA Museum of Agriculture and Industry at 182 Holly Street in Trout Run. And the daily events are as follows. 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

0: Well, that one just being one of the most beautiful tunes ever written, if you ask me. Being Born off a legendary album of the same title. Wish You Were Here from Pink Floyd, a tune tackling the mental health issues that their original lead singer, Syd Barrett, ended up going through. If you didn't know, you're with us at WZXR. Good on you for it. Just over 10 minutes before the 11 o'clock hour. And with tomorrow being the start of another work week, it also marks the start of another week of the Power Up Your Backyard giveaway. 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

11:11 on this Sunday, third day of May, and very glad you are here. We got Everclear coming up right now. Journey starting up their last tour ever. So

0: 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Now, coming up next break, some headlines from the music world that will make you happy, especially as a classic rock fan. First, we're going to take a look ahead, see what is coming right up, which Cinco de Mayo, just a couple days away from us here, that, of course, on May 5th. Let's see, Mother's Day, May 10th. It's going to be a Sunday, of course, like it always is. Memorial Day this year is going to be May 25th. That is on a Monday. Williamsport Crosscutters open their 100th season June 2nd. Be here before you know it. And then Father's Day, June 21st. That is a Sunday as well. 11:20 in the late morning, I guess you could say, on this Sunday. Valley weather coming right up.
1: 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We've stacked up 620 of the greatest rock songs of all time. 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
3: Your AccuWeather forecast this afternoon will be partly sunny with a high of 61. Tonight, expect partly cloudy skies with a low of 39. Tomorrow will be warmer with some sun at first, then turning cloudy with a high of 73. Moving on to Tuesday, there will be some sunshine before clouds move in, along with breezy conditions reaching a high of 79. Wednesday will be breezy and cooler with periods of rain and a high of 63. By Thursday, expect breezy conditions with more rain showers and a high of 55. For AccuWeather, I'm meteorologist Joe Lundberg.
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The Sunday Night Blues Show with Good Time Charlie. 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

0: The Clash at 99.3, 103.7 WZXR. Now some headlines in the music world that's going to be a delight for classic rock fans. The Rolling Stones seem to have confirmed the title and cover art for their upcoming studio album. Mick Jagger, Keith Richards, and Ron Wood all posting what appears to be one-third of an album cover yesterday on their Instagram accounts. And when pieced them together, you know, sort of like a puzzle, the trio's faces seem to merge into the future cover. It's going to be called Foreign Tongues. No official release date yet for that Rolling Stones album, but should be sooner rather than later. Bob Dylan back on the road this summer with a few dates in Pennsylvania for June. And one last story to please the classic rock lovers out there. Sir Paul McCartney has a new documentary currently out on Prime Video covering his time leaving the Beatles, and a brand new Paul McCartney album set for release May 29th.
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Well, I was just telling you about this. This next group just confirmed yesterday the art and title for their new album. Going to be called Foreign Tongues. 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

0: Cars 99.3 103.7 WZXR. And with the cross-country season starting up here in Williamsport on June 2nd, celebrating their 100th year of operation for historic Bowman Field, well, it had me thinking about the pros in PA, and looks like the Pirates currently in last place in their division with a record of 18-16. As for Philadelphia, looks like the Phillies are in a rough spot. So far this season, second to last place in their division, but the record is bad. 13-20 so far. Hopefully they can turn that around. Only ones having a worse season so far than the Phillies are the Mets. Very last place in the same division with a record of 11-22. Valley weather coming right up.
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5: Your AccuWeather forecast this afternoon will be partly sunny with a high of 61. Tonight, expect partly cloudy skies with a low of 39. Tomorrow will be warmer with some sun at first, then turning cloudy with a high of 73. Moving on to Tuesday, there will be some sunshine before clouds move in, along with breezy conditions reaching a high of 79. Wednesday will be breezy and cooler with periods of rain and a high of 63. By Thursday, expect breezy conditions with more rain showers and a high of 55. For AccuWeather, I'm meteorologist Joe Lundberg.
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0: Well, we started off the day with the first supergroup formed in the rock world. That would be Cream. Well, that supergroup we just heard made of members of Rage Against the Machine and members of Soundgarden. It was Audioslave with a Chris Cornell song, an amazing tune called Show Me How to Live. If you didn't know, you're hanging out with us here, WZXR, which just happens to be the Susquehanna Valley's home of rock and roll. So I'm glad you're here, my friend, and might be meant to be. Got job problems? 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Sitting in the mid-50s, sunshine and blue skies, some clouds, living color on the way.
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0: A song that dates back to the blues world back in the 30s. That is Ram Jam's version of Black Betty, 99.3 WZXR. And right there, another example of how much the blues world has affected the rock and roll universe that we all reside in today. I mean, everything we know and love started off as blues all those years ago. So with that sentiment in mind, tonight, another chance to pay your respects. Sunday Night Blues Show with Good Time Charlie tonight, 8 o'clock, runs till 10 like always on Sunday nights. As for this moment in time, some Pearl Jam to start off about 25 minutes of uninterrupted music. So hang tight. We'll be right back with you.
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0: One of the many, many well-written tunes by Tom Petty, that one called Even the Losers. Man, you're hanging out with us at WZXR on the third day of May, tomorrow being Monday, and lots comes with that, including, well, we're starting up another round of the Power Up Your Backyard giveaway, so plan for that accordingly, and another week of, well, you potentially planning how to decorate your spring, summer, and fall with soul-saving live music. 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Sitting in the mid-50s on this beautiful spring day, real cold last night, belly weather forecast for you now. Well, next anyway.
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3: Your AccuWeather forecast this afternoon will be partly sunny with a high of 61. Tonight, expect partly cloudy skies with a low of 39. Tomorrow will be warmer with some sun at first, then turning cloudy with a high of 73. Moving on to Tuesday, there will be some sunshine before clouds move in, along with breezy conditions reaching a high of 79. Wednesday will be breezy and cooler with periods of rain and a high of 63. By Thursday, expect breezy conditions with more rain showers and a high of 55. For AccuWeather, I'm meteorologist Joe Lundberg.
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This next band, part of the long list of bands getting back together for a tour this year, and rumors of a new album as well. 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

0: Been a while since I heard that one. Greta Van Fleet, Highway Tune, 99.3, 103.7 WZXR, and 95.1 if you're in the Muncie area. Tell your friends. Let's see, May 3rd, we're 123 days into the year with only 242 remaining. Cinco de Mayo, 2 days away. Mother's Day, 7 days away, and 22 days left until Memorial Day. On this very day in 1979, Margaret Thatcher became the first woman elected Prime Minister of England. On this date in 1980, Against the Wind by Bob Seger and the Silver Bullet Band tops the U.S. charts. And, man, what a good song. And on this date, 1986, Dolly Parton's Dollywood Amusement Park opened. Well, fast forward all these years, and here we are, 1:35 on this Sunday, and we'll be right back with you.
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0: Those fellas back on the road. Told you about that long list of bands getting back on it. Grand Funk Railroad, true legends, and you just heard them at the Susquehanna Valley's home of rock and roll, WZXR. Metallica coming up, but before we get ahead of ourselves here, a quickie of a reminder that Williamsport is a cool, cool place, especially for baseball fans. 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That's right, they're coming to the city, all happening at historic Bowman Field, where the Crosscutters play. And actually, speaking of, the Crosscutters' 100th season starts up June 2nd. 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

The always wonderful Pink Floyd stopping by. Welcome to the machine, WZXR. Coming up, some very interesting stories happening on this very day in music history. First, a couple more to visit. Soundgarden on the way right now. 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

0: 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That is if you're in normal areas, but if you're in Muncie, 95.1, dial us up there. Some pretty interesting things happening on this very day in music history. On this day in 2014, American musician Bobby Gray passed away, unfortunately, at age 78. Gray's best known, well, for his work as a drummer on several seminal 1960s songs, including Bob Dylan's Like a Rolling Stone and Simon and Garfunkel's The Sound of Silence. And he also temporarily a member of the Hawks, which later became known as The Band. So rest in peace to him. Happening on this day in 2012, we were inches away from losing Paul McCartney as a helicopter he was in avoided hitting a tree in poor weather by less than 2 feet. And on this very day in 1969, Jimi Hendrix was arrested by police on his way to Toronto for possession of drugs. Hendrix claimed that the drugs had been planted on him. Likely story. Anyway, fast forward all these years. Third day of May, almost 20 minutes past the top of the hour. Valley weather forecast coming right up.
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5: Your AccuWeather forecast this afternoon will be partly sunny with a high of 61. Tonight, expect partly cloudy skies with a low of 39. Tomorrow will be warmer with some sun at first, then turning cloudy with a high of 73. Moving on to Tuesday, there will be some sunshine before clouds move in, along with breezy conditions reaching a high of 79. Wednesday will be breezy and cooler with periods of rain and a high of 63. By Thursday, expect breezy conditions with more rain showers and a high of 55. For AccuWeather, I'm meteorologist Joe Lundberg.
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0: Santa comes. 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
1: One of the incredibly well-written tunes from David Byrne. 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And I want to tell you about a really cool community event starting at 4 o'clock today right here in downtown Williamsport. The Williamsport Symphony Youth Orchestra invites you to a special afternoon of music happening today at 4 o'clock, like I said, at the Journey Bank Community Arts Center in downtown Williamsport. 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So, bring your family and friends and experience an inspiring performance. Going to be one heck of a time. And it's happening with local musicians today. 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

0: Well, well, well. Figured I'd end my day, my weekend here, really, with a great tune from Nirvana, Lithium, at WZXR, the Susquehanna Valley's home of rock and roll. And it's that time of day where Dave takes over and will steer the ship until Good Time Charlie takes over with his blues show tonight, 8 o'clock-o. As for me, I'm the weekend guy, so I would normally say you'll hear from me next weekend, but I got a couple of gigs with my band out of town, so I'll be back with you the weekend after that. So with that said, stay well, stay with us, WZXR.
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That's a great way to get started here on a Sunday edition of Dave's World. Dave Powell with you. 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

0: 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We're hoping that this forecast can ramp up a little bit and warm us up. We need it so bad. It's actually going to happen. How long it'll last? Well, that's another story. AccuWeather has it all for you, WZXR.
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6: Your AccuWeather forecast. Tonight will bring partly cloudy skies with a low of 41. Tomorrow, expect breezy conditions as temperatures rise with intervals of sunshine giving way to cloud cover. The high will reach 73. In the evening, it'll be partly cloudy with the chance of a shower in some areas and a low of 52. On Tuesday, anticipate a mix of sun and clouds becoming breezy as the day progresses, reaching a high of 81. By Wednesday, it will be cooler and breezy with periods of rain expected and a high of 63. For AccuWeather, I'm meteorologist Jason Caterina.
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That is Filter. What do you do with the way things are? There's nothing else you can do but follow Neil Young's example. No matter what they hit us with, no matter what happens, just keep rocking in the free world. 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

0: 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That is Guns N' Roses. We are congratulating John Emery from Danville, who was the winner of week four with Power Up Your Backyard. John won a Smith & Wesson 9mm Shield handgun, $500 value, thanks to the Little Sportsman Shop, 1153 Susquehanna Trail in Northumberland. 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

0: 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Love that one. Black Sabbath and War Pigs. 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

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I've got to get that last power chord in there. George Thorogood, Bad to the Bone. He loves touring. He's back out on the road. You can catch him and learn more with our concert rundown here with WZXR. 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
4: Your AccuWeather forecast. Tonight will bring partly cloudy skies with a low of 41. Tomorrow, expect breezy conditions as temperatures rise with intervals of sunshine giving way to cloud cover. The high will reach 73. In the evening, it'll be partly cloudy with the chance of a shower in some areas and a low of 52. On Tuesday, anticipate a mix of sun and clouds becoming breezy as the day progresses, reaching a high of 81. By Wednesday, it will be cooler and breezy with periods of rain expected and a high of 63. For AccuWeather, I'm meteorologist Jason Caterina.
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See how I kind of feel after all that food and the Kentucky Derby. Still got my hat, though. Still got my shirt. Poison, nothing but a good time, and you got it right here with WZXR.

0: Rock 99.3 103.7 WZXR. Dave's fave there from Incubus. I wish you were here. I wish you were here getting in on the winning with Powering Up Your Backyard. We congratulate our latest winner, John Emery of Danville. 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

0: Rock 99.3 1037 WZXR. That is free and all right now. All would be right with the world when the Williamsport Crosscutters open their season. It's coming. It's just June 2nd. They're not that far away. They're going to take on the West Virginia Black Bears at Journey Bank Ballpark at historic Grohmann Field, celebrating 100 years of baseball this season. 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And a reminder that the MLB Little League Classic, right, between the Milwaukee Brewers and the Atlanta Braves, going to be a historic Bowman Field. That will be on Sunday, August 23rd. Just make plans for it now. 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The Red Hot Chili Peppers, Bon Jovi, and more next. 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

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Kansas, Carry On Wayward Son, tearing up the charts, tearing up the 1970s. 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Standing in

0: 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We're going to do that. 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
4: Your AccuWeather forecast. Tonight will bring partly cloudy skies with a low of 41. Tomorrow, expect breezy conditions as temperatures rise with intervals of sunshine giving way to cloud cover. The high will reach 73. In the evening, it'll be partly cloudy with the chance of a shower in some areas and a low of 52. On Tuesday, anticipate a mix of sun and clouds becoming breezy as the day progresses, reaching a high of 81. By Wednesday, it will be cooler and breezy with periods of rain expected and a high of 63. For AccuWeather, I'm meteorologist Jason Caterina.
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All it takes is one, and that's the hit and go all the way to the bank with Headies. 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

0: Rock 99.3 1037 WZXR, enjoying a Sunday together here on Dave's World. I am loving it. You're going to love it even more with Driesbach United Church of Christ. They're going to host their Spring Rummage Soup and Bake Sale, which is May 7th and 8th from 9 until 5, and Saturday, May 9th from 9 until noon. Don't miss Saturday's Bag Day. That's where you can fill a garbage bag for just $5. Outside sales begin earlier in the week on Monday. It's going to happen tomorrow. 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Church is located west of Lewisburg at 875 Driesbach Church Road. 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

how far off I sat and wondered. Started humming a song from 1962. Ain't it funny how the night moves when you just don't seem to have as much to lose. 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

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Every song, especially with the crew, Motley Crue. 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

0: 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Just chugging along there with that little old band from Texas, ZZ Top, through our Sunday edition days. Well, we've been talking before about the Crosscutters, right, opening their season June 2nd. It's going to be historic, you know, 100 years of baseball at Bowman Field. And WZXR is going to have a few promotional nights during the season, too. We're going to make it lots of fun out there at the ballpark. 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
4: Your AccuWeather forecast. Tonight will bring partly cloudy skies with a low of 41. Tomorrow, expect breezy conditions as temperatures rise with intervals of sunshine giving way to cloud cover. The high will reach 73. In the evening, it'll be partly cloudy with the chance of a shower in some areas and a low of 52. On Tuesday, anticipate a mix of sun and clouds becoming breezy as the day progresses, reaching a high of 81. By Wednesday, it will be cooler and breezy with periods of rain expected and a high of 63. For AccuWeather, I'm meteorologist Jason Caterina.
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Rock 99, 31037 WZXR. That is Green Day. Did you listen to the new album? The one that came out in January, Saviors. Very cool because they followed it up. I don't know if you caught that. The Expanded Edition Deluxe. It features some bonus B-sides and acoustic versions on that. Well worth it with Green Day. Here's 38 Special, So Caught Up in You in WZXR.

0: 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That is music from Kraft. 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

0: Rock 99.3 1037 WZXR Eagles and Life in the Fast Lane. It is going to be fast. The Rock and Roll 500 is coming back Memorial Day weekend. Time's running out to make your vote because the deadline is going to be the end of the day on May 15th. Now, what we've done, right, is loaded up 600 of the greatest rock songs ever. Now, you decide which makes the list. 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And the thing is, when you vote, you're automatically entered to win the Rock and Roll 500 grand prize and Weber gas grill and cover from Biter's Furniture, Mattress, and Appliances, plus 3.06 carat Asher cut EVS lab grown diamond and $300 toward a custom setting from Kinley Jewelers in Williamsport. 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So you can lock in your picks before you hit submit. Don't wait because the voting ends May 15th. It's happening Memorial Day. It's not our countdown. It is all yours, and it's happening with WZXR.
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Yeah, we'll tell you all about it with AccuWeather. Right now it's Pearl Jam here in the final hour of Jay's World with Black WZXR.

0: 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Sticks and fooling yourself. We're not fooling yourself when it comes to this weather forecast. It's kind of been all over the place. But it does ramp up as we kick off the work week tomorrow and the winning. Yeah, with Power Up Your Backyard, it's all here for you. And AccuWeather tells you about it with WZXR.
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4: Your AccuWeather forecast. Tonight will bring partly cloudy skies with a low of 41. Tomorrow, expect breezy conditions as temperatures rise with intervals of sunshine giving way to cloud cover. The high will reach 73. In the evening, it'll be partly cloudy with the chance of a shower in some areas and a low of 52. On Tuesday, anticipate a mix of sun and clouds becoming breezy as the day progresses, reaching a high of 81. By Wednesday, it will be cooler and breezy with periods of rain expected and a high of 63. For AccuWeather, I'm meteorologist Jason Caterina.
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0: Rock 99.3 1037 WZXR, Rockin' and Muncie at 95.1. Almost forgot to do it. Our weird news of the week. There were officials in Armenia at a zoo that were very concerned because reports of a zebra that had escaped. Well, when anything like happens and an animal gets out, yeah, it's all hands on deck. Let's get this thing back in. They discovered that it was nothing more than a prank. There was a local gentleman who took his donkey and painted it black and white. It was, it's not cool. Yeah, it was a whole big thing, but all the zebras and animals in the zoo were safe. This guy was sort of being cited by local police, and of course the zoo warning against similar stunts, saying chemical dyes, paints like that can be toxic to animals. Don't do it. Yes, but that was all about the big prank there. Dio, Foreigner, coming off WZXR.
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0: Rock 99.3, 103.7 WZXR, Foreigner and a Dirty White Boy. I clean myself up. It is Dave Powell wrapping up Dave's World. Thanks for being a part of it. Tomorrow, yeah, kicking off the work week. Temperature is warming up. You've got another week of winning with powering up your backyard. Remember to vote in the Rock and Roll 500 because that ends on May 15th, so only a couple weeks left of that. Just a great time with us. Enjoy it. And have a good one with WZXR. See ya.
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I got the blues for you right up until 10 o'clock tonight here at 99.3 and 103.7. WZXR, thanks for being out there. It's blues time, Susquehanna Valley.